Where do you think you're going? A thing that you don't know. You got no way of knowing. There's really no place you can go.

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He's underneath the window. She's

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Keep your filthy paws off my silky drawers. Would you pull that crap with a net?

Sometimes we give and sometimes we won't. Sometimes we're strong, sometimes we're wrong. Sometimes we cry, sometimes we cry.